Colorado or Georgia by the sea, working for some man who may not know who I might be. And if you ever see me coming,

Life is a world of fantasy, I tell you how. See the world of TV, and you will know. A man's amazing, he'll set you free.

0: ACDC und Dirty Deeds, dann Dirt Cheap. Eigentlich ein klassischer Bon Scott Song, aber live gesungen hier von Brian Johnson, der Bon Scott nach dessen Ableben als Sänger in die Band eingestiegen ist. Und das war natürlich eine Herausforderung, glaube ich. 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Und hier ist er, Brian Johnson.
1: The first gig we ever did, that was one of the wonderful things I remember in this band. That was in Belgium and these guys all had big banners up, didn't they? You know? Welcome, Brian, good luck, you know. And the lads really looked after us when the first few months in that band, you know. I felt comfortable and told us not to worry about what anybody else said. And that meant a lot to us because I felt like I was family, which is strange in these days in bands. You know, it's like everybody for themselves. And this was a wonderful, wonderful introduction to the big time, because I didn't expect it to be anything like that. And it was great.
0: Den ersten Auftritt mit dieser Band werde ich nie vergessen, sagt Brian Johnson.